Okay. I want to fly, swim, howl, bellow, shout, zvor, vor, esni. I would like to have wings, a carapace, a dove rind to breathe, fume, the wave my trunk, shitem, twist my to divide myself, to che to be inside, chornoyo, everything to drift away with a dove, son, to grow like plant, dove, flow like water, vibrate, vibrate like sound, shine like is vice nicht, to curl up into all forms, penetrate into es war es vice atom, descend to the depths of the matter, to be

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Father, down, son.

as it happens. Early December, a decade after the massacre, I arrive home for dinner in time for the 6 o'clock news. Theme music on the radio draws me through my dark apartment to the kitchen. The announcer's voice resonates through time. Another evening, years ago, returning to a half-lit dorm room in time for the 6 o'clock news. The death count is tentative. The victims' names cannot be released.

Beyond my window, traffic flowed across the Ambassador Bridge. Women and men moving through that painful moment, oblivious. Reality as I knew it then twisted. Radio personalities conducted interviews, trying to give the incomprehensible coherence. Tonight, I listen for the narrative. Turning on a light, I remember how the executioner's letter became an artifact, not a key. As it happens, school shootings are more common today. The 6 o'clock news fails to shock us, and nothing disrupts the flow of traffic.

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Radius presents the Sketchpad series. Sketchpad is an ongoing monthly radio program produced for Wave Farm. Wave Farm is a nonprofit arts organization that celebrates creative and community use of media in the airwaves. Wave Farm provides access to transmission technologies and supports artists and organizations that engage with media as an art form. The Sketchpad program features a rebroadcast of previous Radius episodes. Each episode is followed by a playlist of works selected by that episode's artist. The series seeks to highlight the peripheral work that influences the research and production of the episode. This month, Radius presents an episode highlighting Radius itself and is co-organized by founder and director Jeff Kolar and editor and assistant director Meredith Cooey. The selections chosen provide a context for Radius's goals as a platform, the work it presents, and its possibilities as an aesthetical, political, and public form.

20th, 2009, talking about the big summer free agency and Derrick Rose. Talk about playing with the stars, the big three. Also, Joe Johnson was lumped into that. And the story says, yeah, any one of them, any one of those stars, Rose said with a smile, but I wouldn't

0: 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How do you do? 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I'm Billy Joe.
1: I'm Eddie Hare.
0: We're the Interwoven.

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1: 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It's digestible.
2: 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And if you're serious about it, work is a pair of Red Wing boots on your feet. 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Work is our work.
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0: What for?
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Thank you.

Welcome to Out of Bounds, the first in a six-month series of alternative soundtrack city tours presented by Neighborhood Public Radio, in association with Southern Exposure and the Creative Work Fund. 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If you are prepared to walk with that radio, this tour will guide you to areas where the signal might break up and become unstable. At points, the signal may be overtaken by aberrant signals from other stations. If you lose the broadcast signal, feel free to refer to your map. The map has all the tour locations associated with their relative times on the tour. If you look at the map, you should see that it will take approximately 15 minutes for you to get from 25th and Mission, where you are now, to Valencia and Duncan. The sounds that you will hear are meant to be a document and a commentary. Since we are exploring the periphery of a radio signal, where information, in the form of ephemeral radio waves, creates a geographical boundary, the documents you hear will be of largely ephemeral, lost, and mundane things. Cultural changes, transient lifestyles, evolving physical constructions, odd juxtapositions, and ethereal sound compositions will all be featured. With a little imagination and a leisurely pace, you may be able to envision a shadow world of the future, the past, or alternate present as you walk through some relatively quiet residential areas of the Mission District. Feel free to walk as you listen to the sound of the tour and make your own juxtapositions as you follow the directions that your radio receives. You do not need to stop at each site to listen to the sound associated with it. The experience of each location will follow you with the radio waves. Let's begin by finding our way to the edge of the signal. The tour begins assuming you will leave the front door of Southern Exposure and walk across Mission Street. You will then immediately turn left.

Mission on 25th. Now turn left. Past the Washington Mutual. And listen to the sound of a tow truck towing a black Volkswagen.

So on one of my walks to get out to the perimeter of the radio signal, I found myself at the third or fourth, maybe even the fifth parking meter on Mission from 25th going towards 26th in front of the Wash Club Coin Laundry and Market. And I like the sound of the tow truck, so I recorded that. And if you look on the ground...

0: they towed it and they damaged the whole bottom end.
1: So they were going to tow it from that spot there?
0: Or? Oh, no, I went and got it and drove it, and it started acting weird. And as soon as it started acting weird, I pulled over, and then all the oil dumped out of my car onto the ground.
1: So where do you live, then?
0: I live in Cole Valley.
1: Oh, really?
0: Up on Clayton Street, yeah.
1: So you're just ended up here?
0: Yeah, I was down on Hayward heading back up. And
1: oh, my God.
0: Thanks, City of San Francisco Park.
1: Are you going to sue them? Or?
0: Yeah, I'm going to file a claim. I mean, this is going to end up costing me about $1,200.
1: Oh, my God.
0: It's already cost me $200 a day plus the extra $60 ticket, which is always fun.
1: Oh, geez. So, all right. Well, good luck.
0: Yeah, thanks.

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Radius presents Patch, an ongoing series of curated playlists produced for the Free Music Archive. 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Radius Patch serves as a platform to illuminate the questions, concerns, and complexities of and within radio-based art practices.

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0: 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It was a joke.
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0: Radius is an experimental radio broadcast platform based in Chicago, Illinois, USA. Radius features a new project semi-monthly with statements by artists who use radio as a primary element in their work. Radius provides artists with live and experimental formats in radio programming. The goal is to support work that engages the tonal and public spaces of the electromagnetic spectrum. Radius presents a new series called Sketchpad. The Sketchpad series is a monthly presentation of audio material that relates to content from previous episodes of Radius. The series highlights peripheral work that influences research and production.
1: Radius presents Episode 21, Rob Ray's Subject to Greater Uncertainties. Subject to Greater Uncertainties weaves together Rob Ray's interests in military operations, desert, and natural resource extraction operations as expressions of human comprehension at the fringes of the complex system we call the world. Ray asks, how do we act upon knowledge of which we are aware is only a tiny slice of something much larger and complicated? What are the intended and unintended outcomes of those actions? Subject to Greater Uncertainties is composed of four discrete sections, X1 and X2, Furnace and Swarm. X1 and X2 were created in the Mojave Desert region of Southern California at the Center for Land Use Interpretation's Desert Research Station. Ray used a 5-watt solar panel to voltage starve a board weevil and record sonic booms emanating from the nearby R2508 Special Use Airspace Complex. Ray thinks of this setup as a sort of sound maquette to investigate his interest in X-class solar flares and coronal mass ejection's ability to destabilize global radio and low-orbit satellite electronic system. Furnace and Swarm were created in the abandoned Wild Rose Beehive charcoal kilns of Death Valley. The Wild Rose Beehives were constructed by the Madoc Consolidated Mining Company in the 1870s to convert wood into charcoal for the smelting of silver-lead ore extracted from their mines in the Argus Range. This operation proved fiscally unsustainable, and the beehives were decommissioned only a few years after they were constructed. The beehives now serve as excellent reverb chambers and hiker desiccation prevention huts. Episode 21 is Fringe, in Range, Local, Distant, Fringe. Range is a 3-part location-based series of radio transmissions that explores the phenomenon of signal strength.
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Radius presents the Sketchpad series. Sketchpad is an ongoing monthly radio program produced for Wave Farm. Wave Farm is a nonprofit arts organization that celebrates creative and community use of media in the airwaves. Wave Farm provides access to transmission technologies and supports artists and organizations that engage with media as an art form. The Sketchpad program features a rebroadcast of previous Radius episodes. Each episode is followed by a playlist of works selected by that episode's artist. The series seeks to highlight the peripheral work that influences the research and production of the episode. Radius presents Episode 47, D. Burke Mahoney's Fading Signals, Dead Air. Fading Signals, Dead Air is the culmination of Mahoney's scanning and recording airwaves, searching for elusive radio signals that had supposedly been rendered obsolete by digital transmissions. Late one night while scanning, Mahoney made a single 13-minute recording using a 1956 National NC-88 shortwave receiver. This recording became the landscape out of which Fading Signals, Dead Air evolves. Intuitively adding elements to enhance the original recording, Mahoney draws the listener into the sonic environment. His addition of subtle tones and melodies encourages the listener to create his or her own narrative to a story which, quite literally, appeared out of thin air.

0: dans cette vidéo, on m'envoie un bateau magique. J'ai ma culotte et
1: le petit singe. Hier au zoo, tout au retour dans sa petite cage. Il m'a dit si.

You have been listening to the Radius Sketchpad program produced for Wave Farm. This episode featured Radius Episode 47, D. Burke Mahoney's Fading Signals, Dead Air.

0: Daylight Time will be. Good afternoon. At the tone, Pacific Daylight Time will be. Good afternoon. At the tone. Good afternoon. At the tone. Good afternoon. At the tone. Daylight time will be 12:34 and 10 seconds.
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Radius is an experimental radio broadcast platform located in Chicago, Illinois, USA. Radius presents a rebroadcast series of previous Radius episodes for Numbers.fm. The program includes an introduction of the episode's original broadcast context, followed by the Radius episode. Radius presents episode 25, Klaus Philipp, Nikola Kirisits, and others, Cultural Morphine. Cultural Morphine is an experiment in creating a multi-perspective image of reality from the simultaneous experience of a geographic line by the individual expression of a perceived personal reality. 12 invited artists traveled by train from Vienna to Shanghai, and selected stops along the route served as their workspace where they would meticulously work out a project that outlined various aspects of cultural transition experienced on the journey. China emerged as the focus and destination for cultural morphing because of the mutual, cooperative, and also oppositional status of digital art between China and Europe. Europe and China are two antipodes in cultural history that have been in steady interchange, but have also developed differently and independently from each other. This cultural deviation is the starting point and the ultimate potential of the project. Adequate to the technology of morphing, the realization of the individual artworks will be a consummation of the artistic interpretations of many keyframes on the tracks between Vienna and Shanghai. The broadcast for Radius will feature a score developed through filming a dinner at a Chinese rotating table. The images captured through filming from above the table during the course of the dinner were sonified with data and acoustic recordings collected along the journey. The artists involved created individual sound files based on a video score that were later combined into one stereo track.

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1: Radius presents Episode 78, Norman W. Long, Calumet Project. The three-part radio series, Calumet Project, invites us to contemplate how soundscapes define our sense of community. Each track exposes a complex matrix of networks that exist within the Lake Calumet region of the south side of Chicago, specifically the South Deering Community, Big Marsh, and Van Vestilion Prairie Reserves. Focus our attention on a landscape's diversity, restoration, and resilience. South Deering is a predominantly Black and Latina neighborhood. It is the site of the first steel mill in the Calumet region, Wisconsin Steelworks, formerly the Joseph H. Brown Iron and Steel Company, which operated from 1875 through 1980. Since the closing of the plant, the neighborhood has gone through an economic depression. Number 1, Big Marsh Afterburn. Number 2, Van Vestilion Prairie Afterburn. And number 3, Van Vestilion Prairie Summer.

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Patch is an ongoing series of curated playlists selected from the Radius episode archive. Each playlist is organized around a specific topic or theme that engages the tonal and public spaces of the electromagnetic spectrum. Patch serves as a platform to illuminate the questions, concerns, and complexities of and within radio-based art practices. 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

Did it. Did it. Da did it da did it da da did da da da did it da did da did it da did da da did da did da did da did da did da did did it da did it did it da did da da da did I did da did it did da did it did I did 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

You have been listening to Radius Patch 7, Distance, featuring Radius Episodes 20, Damon Lauren Baker's Distant, 25, Klaus-Philippe and Nikolai Kiersitz's Cultural Morphing, and 44, Anna Frizz's Radio Telegraph. 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

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The goal is to support work that engages the tonal and public spaces of the electromagnetic spectrum.

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0: show up. It was that bad. And so,
1: already some.
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2: AirTran Airways.
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0: right up there in Idaho trying to get in on the side of this 72-footer, but I'm looking downtown Los Angeles, California. Hello to my friend in Idaho. Hello around California. Hello around the Bighorn. Swamp Weed, the boss of the dirty is right back.
1: 245, night out. 245, Mr. Night Out, call you. 245, Brecker.
2: Hello, King Arthur, John Lea. King Arthur, John Lea. Mate. Oh, super freak. 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And I got down.
1: I hear 766 coming to my radio. That's what time it is on this here.

que el Señor se va a visitar. 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

Thank you.

Hello, how to do it to you.

This is an engineering test transmission. It's being radiated from the London transmitter at full power. The purpose of the test is explained in your questionnaire. Would you please use the test card picture now being transmitted, together with the speech item which follows, to adjust your television set to your normal viewing and listening conditions. Once you're satisfied that your set is adjusted, would you please not alter any of the controls during the period of this test transmission?

5 8

0: The Meteorological Agency is warning that very high tsunami are expected in the following areas. The eastern part of the Pacific coast of Hokkaido. The central part of the Pacific coast of Hokkaido. The western part of the Pacific coast of Hokkaido. The Sea of Japan coast of Aomori Prefecture. The Pacific coast of Aomori Prefecture. The coast of Iwate Prefecture. The coast of Miyagi Prefecture. The coast of Fukushima Prefecture. The coast of Ibaraki Prefecture. The east coast of Chiba Prefecture. The west coast of Chiba Prefecture. The coast of the Izu Islands. The coast of the Ogasawara Islands. The coast of Kanagawa Prefecture, from the entrance to Tokyo Bay to the west. The coast of Shizuoka Prefecture. The coast of Wakayama Prefecture. The coast of Tokushima Prefecture. The coast of Kochi Prefecture. The waves can be more than 3 meters high in some of the areas mentioned. Everyone near the coast must evacuate to higher ground. The Meteorological Agency is also warning that tsunami are expected in the following areas. The southern part of the Sea of Japan coast of Hokkaido. The coastal areas facing Tokyo Bay. The Pacific coast of Aichi Prefecture. The coastal areas facing Ise Bay and Mikawa Bay in Mie and Aichi Prefectures. The coast of Mie Prefecture, south of Ise Bay. The coast of southern Awaji Island. The coast of western Ehime Prefecture. The coastal areas facing the Ariake Sea and the Yatsushiro Sea in Fukuoka, Saga, Nagasaki, and Kumamoto Prefectures. The outer sea and island coasts of Nagasaki Prefecture. The outer sea coast of the Amakusa Islands in Kumamoto Prefecture. The coast of northern Oita Prefecture facing the Seto Inland Sea. The coast of southern Oita Prefecture facing Shikoku. The coast of Miyazaki Prefecture. The outer ocean coast of eastern Kagoshima Prefecture. The coast of the Tanegashima and Yakushima Islands. The coast of the Amami and Tokara Islands. The coast of Kagoshima Prefecture, west of the southern tip of Kyushu. The coast of the main island of Okinawa Prefecture. The coast of the Daitojima Islands. The coast of the Miyakojima and Yaeyama Islands. The coastal areas facing Mutsu Bay in Aomori Prefecture. The waves can be up to 2 meters high in some of the areas mentioned. Everyone near the coast must evacuate to higher ground.
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This is basic civil defense information from the Department of Defense, Office of Civil Defense, Washington. Especially in time of emergency, think before you act and follow instructions by responsible authorities. You may receive warning of an attack by outdoor warning systems or by radio or television or even by word of mouth. Unless local officials have instructed you otherwise, go immediately to a public fallout shelter or to your home fallout shelter. Then tune your radio to any local station that is broadcasting and listen for official information. Follow whatever instructions are given. Don't use the telephone to obtain further information and advice about the emergency. Depend on radio, as the government will be broadcasting all the information it has available.

The telephone lines will be needed for official calls. Help keep them open. Let me repeat, in time of emergency, for official government information and civil defense instructions, tune your radio to any local station that is broadcasting. If the United States should be attacked with nuclear weapons, it's almost certain that our networks of warning stations would detect incoming bombers or missiles in time for you to reach shelter or at least take cover. You may receive warning of an attack by radio, television, or through the outdoor warning system in your community. It's important that you learn to recognize the attack warning signal and not confuse it with any other. In most places, the standard attack warning signal is a 3 to 5 minute wavering sound or a series of short blasts on whistles, horns, or other devices. Either of these signals means that an actual enemy attack has been detected, and you should take protective action immediately. Find out from your local civil defense office the attack warning system that will be used in your community.

If you receive warning of an enemy attack, get to the nearest fallout shelter promptly. But if you're caught in the open and there's a brilliant nuclear flash in the distance, take cover immediately. Even miles away, you may be exposed within seconds to a searing heat wave from the explosion, followed by a blast wave and flying debris. Get into the nearest building immediately or into a ditch or culvert, beneath a parked car, behind a tree or wall, anything solid that will give you some measure of protection.

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Stay there until heat and blast waves have passed. Then go to the nearest fallout shelter before radioactive fallout starts drifting down. If there's no fallout shelter within range, go to the nearest large building and take shelter in the basement or one of the inner hallways. Know in advance what to do in any emergency situation. 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

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Each one marks a place that's been thoroughly checked for proper shielding against radioactive fallout, and in many cases, already stocked with emergency food rations, water, and basic survival equipment. Knowing where the nearest one is could save you crucial minutes in a time of emergency.

Emergency.

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This station broadcasts on the internationally allocated standard carrier frequency 2.5, 5, 10, 15, and 20 megahertz, providing time of day, standard time interval, and other related information. Inquiries regarding these transmissions may be directed to the National Bureau of Standards, Frequency Time Broadcast Services Section, Boulder, Colorado, 80302. Aloha.

Temperature 8, 2 degrees. Cavitation temperature 8, 2 degrees. Turning at 2 3 5 0. Wind 2 3 0 degrees. 8 knots. Visibility 1 0 kilometers or more. Cloud scattered 2 5 0.

of 27 North Sprint Northeast to reach 10 to 15 knots. Please keep it 4 feet. 5, 9, 8, 8 of 27 North Sprint Southwest 10 knots or left. Please 1 to 2. South of T2 North, wind northeast to east 10 to 15 knots, speed 4 feet. Saturday night and Sunday, north of 27 North, wind northeast 10 knots, 1 to 2 feet. South of 27 North, wind north to northeast 10 to 15 knots, speed 2 to 4 feet. Widely. Scattered showers and thunderstorms in higher area. Monday and Tuesday. North of front wind west to northwest 10 knots. Speed 2 to 3 feet. South of front wind west 10 knots or less. Speed 1 to 2 feet.

Thank you.

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We're a television service of Belo Broadcasting Corporation. As this day in beautiful North Texas comes to an end, we hope we've been a pleasant part of your day. We strive for quality and are happy to display this National Association of Broadcasters seal of good practice. We hope you've had a good day and that you'll join us again tomorrow. Good night.

Did it,

recorded. Da da da dit, da da da dit, dit da da da da dit, da da da dit, da dit da da dit, da da da dit da, da da da da da da dit, da dit da dit, da da dit, da da da dit, da dit da da dit, da da da dit da. Did it, did it, da, da, did, did it, did, da, da, did it, da, did, da, da, did, da, did, did, da, da, did, da, da, da, da, da, did, da, da, did, da, da, da, did, did, da, did, da, da, did, da, did, did, da, da, da, did, da, da, da, did, da, da, da, da, did, da, da, da, did, da, da, da, did, did, da, did, da, da, did, did, da, did. Da did it, did it, did it, did it, did it, did it, da did it, did it, did it, did it, da did, da did, did it, da did, da da did, da da da, did it, da did, da did it, did it, da did da da, did, did da, did da did, da did da did, did it, did it, did, did, did da did. Did it, did it, did it, did it, da da da, did I did, da, did it, did it, did, da did it, did I, did I did, da da da, did it, did, da da da, da da, did, did it, did it, da da da, did it, da, did I did, did it, did.

did it, da da did it, da da did it, da da did it, da da did it, da da did it, da da did it, da da did it, da da did it, da da did it, da da did it, da da did it, da da did it, da da did it, da da did it, da da did it, da da did it, da da did it, da da did it, da da did it, da da did it, da da did it, da da did it, da da did it, da da did it, da da did it, da da did it, da da did it, da da did it, da da did it, da da did it, da da did it, da da did it, da da did it, da da did it, da da did it, da da did it, da da did it, da da did it, da da did it, da da did it, da da did it, da da did it, da da did it, da da did it, da da did it, da da did it, da da did it, da da did it, da da did it, da da did it, da da did it, da da did it, da da did it, da da did it, da da did it, da da did it, da da did it, da da did it, da da did it, da da did it, da da did it, da da did it, da da did it, da da did it, da da did it, da da did it, da da did it, da da did it, da da did it, da da did it, da da did it, da da did it, da da did it, da da did it, da da did it,

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Radius presents the Sketchpad series. Sketchpad is an ongoing monthly radio program produced for Wave Farm. Wave Farm is a nonprofit arts organization that celebrates creative and community use of media in the airwaves. Wave Farm provides access to transmission technologies and supports artists and organizations that engage with media as an art form. The Sketchpad program features a rebroadcast of previous Radius episodes. Each episode is followed by a playlist of works selected by that episode's artist. The series seeks to highlight the peripheral work that influences the research and production of the episode. Radius presents Episode 42, Shortwave Music's All Night Flight. All Night Flight is a wide-ranging sonic odyssey which reflects ecologies of diverse kinds: environmental, religious, radiophonic, and beyond. The listener experiences natural sounds juxtaposed with unnatural sounds, robotic speech mixed with human speech, field recordings of electronic amplification carrying human sound across rural environments. The hope is that the listener will hear the world as an endlessly recombinant sonic field where every noise, song, and sound takes its place in a perfect, haunting, and eternal arrangement. All Night Flight is performed annually as an immersive nocturnal ambient sound excursion throughout Southern California. This radio adaptation was produced for Radius in August 2013.

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0: Polaris.
1: And some United Flights.

I hear 766 coming to my radio. That's what time it is on this here.

que el Señor te va a visitar. 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

Do it again, one more time.

The Meteorological Agency is warning that very high tsunami are expected in the following areas. The eastern part of the Pacific coast of Hokkaido. The central part of the Pacific coast of Hokkaido. The western part of the Pacific coast of Hokkaido. The Sea of Japan coast of Aomori Prefecture. The Pacific coast of Aomori Prefecture. The coast of Iwate Prefecture. The coast of Miyagi Prefecture. The coast of Fukushima Prefecture. The coast of Ibaraki Prefecture. The east coast of Chiba Prefecture. The west coast of Chiba Prefecture. The coast of the Izu Islands. The coast of the Ogasawara Islands. The coast of Kanagawa Prefecture, from the entrance to Tokyo Bay to the west. The coast of Shizuoka Prefecture. The coast of Wakayama Prefecture. The coast of Tokushima Prefecture. The coast of Kochi Prefecture. The waves can be more than 3 meters high in some of the areas mentioned. Everyone near the coast must evacuate to higher ground. The Meteorological Agency is also warning that tsunami are expected in the following areas. The southern part of the Sea of Japan coast of Hokkaido. The coastal areas facing Tokyo Bay. The Pacific coast of Aichi Prefecture. The coastal areas facing Ise Bay and Mikawa Bay in Mie and Aichi Prefectures. The coast of Mie Prefecture, south of Ise Bay. The coast of southern Awaji Island. The coast of western Ehime Prefecture. The coastal areas facing the Ariake Sea and the Yatsushiro Sea in Fukuoka, Saga, Nagasaki, and Kumamoto Prefectures. The outer sea and island coasts of Nagasaki Prefecture. The outer sea coast of the Amakusa Islands in Kumamoto Prefecture. The coast of northern Oita Prefecture facing the Seto Inland Sea. The coast of southern Oita Prefecture facing Shikoku. The coast of Miyazaki Prefecture. The outer ocean coast of eastern Kagoshima Prefecture. The coast of the Tanegashima and Yakushima Islands. The coast of the Amami and Tokara Islands. The coast of Kagoshima Prefecture, west of the southern tip of Kyushu. The coast of the main island of Okinawa Prefecture. The coast of the Daitojima Islands. The coast of the Miyakojima and Yaeyama Islands. The coastal areas facing Mutsu Bay in Aomori Prefecture. The waves can be up to 2 meters high in some of the areas mentioned. Everyone near the coast must evacuate to higher ground.

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This episode featured Radius Episode 42, Shortwave Music's All Night Flight.

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0: Me pregunto si las estrellas me estarán hablando. 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He andado en malos pasos. 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
1: Give up!

Radius is an experimental broadcast platform located in Chicago, Illinois, USA. Radius presents a rebroadcast series of previous Radius episodes for Numbers.fm. The program includes an introduction of the episode's original broadcast context, followed by the Radius episode. Radius presents Episode 2, Margaret Noble's Fracture, George Orwell's novel 1984, remixed. Experimental composer Margaret Noble remixes themes from George Orwell's classic dystopian novel 1984 with modern media clips, text readings, melodic noise, and electronic beats. This project features soundscapes produced from political promos, newsreel media, and urban city recordings. Striking voices and jolting sounds merge together with an original vinyl recording of the novel adapted from a 1950s radio broadcast. Samples used include healthcare protests, waterboarding simulation, political propaganda, city emergency alarms, public surveillance cameras, CIA agents, the New York Stock Exchange, and the moments after an airstrike. The result is a narrative and experimental music work that pulls the listener along a bumpy ride of humor, satire, and challenging media.

0: running, the horn is down.
1: The Rock and the Roger Delorier Rigger out in the lead right now. Rigger out in the lead right now. The Rock and the Roger Delorier Rigger out in the lead right now. The Rock and the Roger Delorier Rigger out in the lead right now. The Rock and the Roger Delorier Rigger out in the lead right now. Here he comes. Rigger out in the lead right now. See some Rock and Roger Delorier's red. Going into the first turn by about a length and a half over the Dave. Some Rock and Roger Delorier's red.
2: Rock and Roger Delorier Rigger out
1: and a half over the Dave Anderson red. Some Rock and Roger Delorier Rigger out of the lead. Rigger out of the lead. Going into the first turn.
2: Going into the first turn by about a length and a half.
1: Going into the first turn by about a length and a half over the Dave Anderson.
3: Remember, they'll stay on the rail. They're going to make their move on the back stretch or on
2: the back stretch or on the clubhouse turn.
4: Sunrise welding out in front.
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4: Sunrise welding out in front.
1: And a half over the Dave Anderson race.
4: Sunrise welding out in front.
1: Third, Dave Anderson running second and
4: Sunrise welding out in front.
2: So Rock and Roger Delorier Rigger out in the lead right now.
4: Sunrise welds in the wire. Here he comes.
1: He's some Rock, he's some Rock, he's some Rock. Looking Rock, looking for the track time. Looking for the track time. He's some Rock, looking for the track time of 102. Track time.
4: Sunrise welding Delorier Rigger out in front.
1: The Rock and Roger Delorier Rigger out in the air, Rigger out. The Rock and Roger Delorier Rigger out.
6: Will a man in the lead, Richard Gallagher and Duncan Livestock. Duncan Livestock rolling about a two and a half length lead as they go into the first turn. Coming out of the first turn.

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Radio Sketchpad is an ongoing monthly radio program produced for Waveform, a nonprofit arts organization that celebrates creative and community use of media and the airwaves. 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

0: 105 and 108 again Sunday afternoon. The combination of hot temperatures and high humidity will combine to create a dangerous situation in which heat illnesses are likely.
1: We just got done with that A-124, must have been a squirrel on or something, but you see what Scott wanted me to go to next, we're going to grab a bite to eat here.
0: Drink plenty of fluids. Stay in an air-conditioned room. Stay out of the sun.

0: everyone condemned the actions, they condemned the Assad regime, but there was no real practical change, with the exception of the fact that Turkey has now deployed some anti-aircraft missiles, some batteries, some troops to the border.
1: Any settlement activity in the occupied territories is illegal under international law. It has been claimed illegitimate by Republican Democratic administrations in this country for 30 years.

0: 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Bedford to 1163.
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1: I'll advise back further with a better location here shortly. What marker is that near?
2: That's the Waterfront Country Club, John. Possible drowning. I think it's at a 5-year-old.
1: Be advised, we just got word back from Franklin County. They had the subject out of the water. They finished CPR. Subject is awake and talking at this time.
0: Company 11, per 1162, you can cancel at this time. Subject is out of the water.
3: We generally see anywhere from 12 to 20 on any given day, and today has been no exception. Now this one over to our left is fairly young. An adult manatee is much, much larger than that, usually between 7 and 10 feet in length, although they have been documented as large as 13 feet long. An adult manatee generally weighs between 1,500 and 2,500 pounds, and in order to maintain a healthy state of well-being, an adult manatee will consume about 10% of its own body weight in river grass each

0: It's simple syrup, which is just sugar and water and mint.
1: No, add more.
0: Let's start with that. You don't want it to be too sweet.
1: We're just going to get like a rough estimate of portions.
2: Okay, yeah.
1: So we need simple syrup and rum.
2: Okay, and add soda water and garnish with mint leaves.
0: You just take it in your hands and clap a couple of times. So that
1: clap?
0: Yeah. Like, yeah, hit him.
1: Like that?
0: Yeah. Yeah, that's really all you need.
1: So we need simple syrup and rum. So we need simple syrup and rum.

can be like being around a four-year-old. They just delight in the most absurd, immature, ridiculous things. And then you can be having conversations with them that make you feel like you're talking to a really interesting 30-year-old person, you know. And others of you have probably seen this big time. The fighting is starting to separate and fight against you. But even the ones who are doing that, the thing to remember always is that, yeah, they're separating and they're fighting against you, but they still desperately want your attention and your approval all the time.

0: I bet they're very happy for old factory fatigue. Okay, you know, if you ever had a dead animal in your house,
1: where are they going to the bathroom?
0: No, there's a, I don't know if it's this way or that way, but they have 500 sorts at the same time.
2: Well, that would have been stuffed down too.

0: please dial 1, then the area code and the 7-digit number to complete your call.
1: Favor de marcar el 1 después del código de área y el número de 7 dígitos.
2: The number you have reached, 293-0000, is not in service. 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
3: Hello, no one is available to take your call. Please leave a message after the tone.
4: Operator.
2: We're sorry, your call cannot be completed as dialed from the phone you are using. Please read the instruction card and dial again. Thank you.

0: oh look, here's a body that's been executed.
1: Nothing but a bunch of Philadelphia lawyers.
2: Hi, this is Mara.
1: They went there to get a medium of exchange, and what they wound up with was a whole bunch of people saying, oh, you know, we really need to put down more letters of the law, if you will, to establish this country.
2: Hi, this is Mara. This is
3: Mara. Trust, trust.
1: You know, business and industry. I got to thinking about that, and I thought, you know,
2: I'm calling from Poland, New York.
1: We tend to think of that business and industry as something that's not, you know, it's not human, if you will. It's business and industry. You know, it has that connotation, that flavor, that it's just business or it's just industry. It can't violate the laws of God either and get away with it, can it?
0: Tommy handled the situation, grabbed the gentleman by the gun strap over his shoulder, and just threw him straight off the cliff. But that does not guarantee that your house could not burn down someday.
3: The little box with the antenna on it. Standing on the premises of God, my Savior.
4: Under God has been in the Pledge of Allegiance for how many years? 50? The lesson here for NBC is, if it was an accident, they ought to learn how much this really matters to people.
5: And they are scheduled to release a very scathing and critical press release castigizing NBC for their actions.
4: Castigizing?
5: Castigating.
4: Castigating.
5: Criticizing.
4: Ripping them.
5: Exactly. You know, golf is one of the last bastions of honorable sports in America. Does represent everything that's good about America, and for NBC to try to pull that dirty trick, I think is a travesty, and they should be harshly criticized.
6: It's been a pleasure.
7: Repair.

0: global epidemic. Government must keep an eye on the science. Who should provide increased security?
1: A pickup truck with a cow in the back.
2: The left is looking to smear yet again.

0: Most of the people we deal with in this area of life don't have a relationship with God.
1: By contrast, he says, burning sludge from sewage treatment can cause air pollution, and putting it in a landfill produces methane, a harmful greenhouse gas.
2: And he watched it closely, and then it disappeared.
3: I dedicate my life, my fortune, and my sacred honor to that cause.
4: It is bloated by heavy spring snowmelt and by heavy rains.
5: Don't let time ruin eternity for us.

0: gets tough. It's up to the parties involved to focus on making the case. I continue to remain optimistic that we can get some real savings.
1: I'm disappointed that Leader Cantor has chosen to leave the talks. They had been proceeding well, although there is no doubt that there were some very difficult issues that needed to be decided.
2: And Bin Laden apparently had also considered changing the name of his terror network.
3: City of Burlington will be shifting its focus from secondary levee construction to life safety and preservation.
4: Nobody has to burst and nobody has to explode.
5: The average German taxpayer thinks that they, hardworking, frugal, prudent Germans, are bailing out a load of profligate Greeks.
4: We don't even put a new patch on it. Why? Holy jeans? You see what's happened? I'm living in the past. But
6: nothing happened. It sort of disconcerted him, though.
7: With all that we know about behind-the-scenes producers and editors at television news networks and the things that they do manipulate, it's a little hard to believe that this was an accident.
8: I know what I'm doing. I know what time it is.
9: All-out economic collapse.
10: That is untoward. I'm terribly disappointed.
11: Be patient. God operates according to his time schedule, not yours.
6: It was at that point.
4: I'm going to free you of all men for 6 months. Because you need to get closer to the Lord.
12: Well, I don't know, just to get the proportions right. Yeah, you know, do a little at a time.
9: Wow. A new poll from the Pew Research Center finds that for the first time, a majority of Americans, 56%, say U.S. troops should be brought home as soon as possible.
8: I am only supportive of the Jews since I announced I am leaving Fox.
13: Officers responded to the IHOP parking lot around 2:30 Sunday morning, where a disorder led to shots fired.
14: More than 100 of the city's 320 homes are expected to be lost in the floodwaters.
8: I believe in divine providence,

0: This is a green line train to 63rd and Hyde Road.
1: I believe this was a threat to Joe Lieberman.
2: Cuts must be made without a penny of tax increases on any person or business.

0: What's true with garments is also true with wineskins. Listen to this. You are an old wine bag.
1: He didn't. No, I did not. Let's cover this.
2: The New York Times is reporting a cell phone recovered in the U.S. raid last month on Osama bin Laden contained contacts of a militant group that is a longtime asset of the National Endowment for the Arts.
3: Secretary Mr. Weinberger was that he had notes that were pertinent to Iran-Contra and he failed to turn them over. He in fact concealed them. That's the allegation. And I think what Mr. Walsh is saying is that President Bush seemed to be doing the same thing and that there was a principle involved, and if one person could be investigated for doing it, he wants to find out what the causes were for President Bush not turning this material over back in 1987, 1988. And until he finds out what the reasons were, he remains a subject, which is an individual's activity comes within the purview of the investigation.
4: Is President Bush immune from any prosecution at this point?
3: No, I don't believe he

0: expelled.
1: President-elect Bill Clinton seems to be backpedaling from one of his campaign's most central and specific promises. Clinton said this week that he's willing to discuss change.
2: Logical status quo.
3: Banned.
2: The logical starting point.
3: Newspaper.
2: The logical starting.

0: told an audience in Boston that instead of requiring businesses to participate, the program might initially be voluntary. Then, in a news conference, President-elect Clinton said he is open to discussing the idea. Not surprisingly, business groups responded positively.
1: Logical starting point.

0: Workplace modernization is a complex idea. It involves technology change, it involves restructuring the work process itself, and it involves enhancing the skills of the workers. Training is something that is easily communicated and understood, and so the training proposal became the shorthand for a much broader agenda.
1: Labor groups don't agree with that sweep of analysis. But everyone seems to be confident the Clinton administration remains committed to a major effort to upgrade.

0: I always loved to sing in the shower. My personal favorite was Joan Jett's I Love Rock and Roll. I would belt this baby out in the shower, placing particular emphasis on the A. Happily, my brother and sister would place a tape recorder outside the shower and pester me afterward with assurances that indeed I did sound terrible. And imagine, just imagine what they could do with this recorded material. My six-year-old mind was wary with stress, for how was I to know that the only sound they had recorded was the sound of the shower running? My unfounded fears made me wary of the power of my voice, particularly my singing voice. As I grew older, people began to tell me that I had a soothing, comfortable voice. They were, of course, referring to my spoken voice and not my singing voice. Never a soul did hear my singing voice. My childhood fear of its horror and the possible threat of blackmail, kept my singing voice tightly locked away. I always liked the tonal quality, the low pitch of my spoken voice.
1: I always liked the tonal quality, the low pitch of my spoken voice, and began to cultivate it.
0: Albeit largely unconsciously. As I grew older, people began to tell me that I had a soothing, comfortable voice. Classmates, friends, family.
2: Marion has a pretty relaxing, nice voice. It's the kind of voice that you would want to hear, like to read you a bedtime story so you could fall asleep.
3: You can't fall asleep to my voice.
4: And it is very soothing. I would love to hear that voice if I listened to somebody reading books.
0: Speaking and reading aloud became fun and entertaining, and colleagues and friends continued to make much of it. While in classrooms performing reading rounds, people would wait for my turn to speak, if only to be calmed a little, explaining that it hardly even mattered what I said so long as they could sink back into the tones and pitches that infused it. Succeeded by the cold and the she's got to say. All functions abolished in a single dimension. How she thinks so where she's been. That's the ecstasy of communication. All to secrets, me, the spaces, words and are nice the way they sound. That's obscenity. I'd like to the hot hear sexual them that way. Is succeeded by doesn't the much matter what they contactual mean. And motivational obscenity of today.
2: Sometimes when we go around to the table in class, I can't wait to hear her voice because it just, it's soothing and it's relaxing.
0: But it was organic, like the positive feedback intensified, encouraging me to start recording instruction manuals while living in South Korea and spending time in community radio on Vancouver Island and in Montreal. My own personal fascination with my voice was fueled and strengthened. I began trying to turn my spoken voice into a profession, or more accurately, a series of oddball jobs only loosely strung together by the common connection of my voice. The silence of aloneness reveals to their eyes and much of your talking. My fascination over my own voice continued, and I tried to take control over an attribute that was given by birth. Voice is a strong aspect of identity, and yet one that is often overlooked. I conducted a series of interviews with other people regarding their voices and wove this into a sound documentary on the subject. I spoke to immigrants who were identified and labeled by their accents. I spoke to the young and old, both of whom were judged as competent or incompetent, too young or too old, because of their voices. Individuals who had once relied on their voices for their profession spoke to me in stilted and difficult language about losing their voice and their identity due to an illness like Parkinson's disease. Women and men spoke to me about being confused for the opposite sex because of the tone or pitch of their voice.
5: Other than thinking that I'm a man all the time, and, you know, call the man, you know, like he's like on the phone, they think I'm a male.
0: And then there were those consciously changing voice, or trying to. The power of voice to illustrate class or education became apparent.
6: I've come from a certain income level. I've come from a certain place. I therefore believe all the things accruing to this class and place about them. And that's
7: there is some sort of like class identification with accent for sure. Like an accent for the North.
0: And what stood out for me personally were the voices in the professions. Broadcasters spoke about voice training, and opera singers spoke to me about the hours of daily practice, nutritional requirements, and rest. Voice became both revealing and misleading in a myriad of ways.
1: Very, very careful to take vitamins and eat well. And they'll often do odd things like wear scarves and eat entire heads of garlic. I don't do the heads of garlic thing. But we do, because it's so much a part of who we are. I'll sing a little bit of a quote vile piece, and it's got this penetrative quality that I don't understand myself. It just comes from years of stretching and singing and doing warm-ups and stuff.

My own voice continues to reveal my interests and move me in spoken directions, in continued hopes for professional directions. My childhood singing dream has been reawakened. Having had my voice recorded in many facets has removed my fear of blackmail, and finally, after many cloistered hours of singing only to closed ears, I made my way into some karaoke bars. I wanted to relive my six-year-old childhood days and sing freely and, yes, badly, out into the world. Whether I scare people with versions of Judas Priest's Breaking the Law or heartfelt renditions of Johnny Cash or Hank Williams tunes, I am coming to learn that my singing voice is not about profession or skill. It is all about pure, unadulterated fun.

Last fall, I started a 1-watt FM band radio station with a range of a few blocks. I like to power up temporary autonomous radio, TAR, for fun in my home community of Montreal and now in Victoria. Invite folks to come in, particularly those who have never been on radio, to explore their own voices in both content and character. And I've learned from my own experience around distinguishing the spoken voice from the singing voice. It is, therefore, important to finish off every broadcast with a small session of radio karaoke. This is a loose version of karaoke that invites anyone in the makeshift studio, friends, community members, and passers-by to join in the karaoke, whether they are being broadcast out into the world, recorded, or just singing along at home. In song and in word, voice exists to be shared, regardless of quality. It is about living life and feeling great. And Tar is tuning out for the evening. Have a good night.

que dans mes roues et rouge à queue dans mes roues sont de mes matières.

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0: Technology, Hollywood. 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

0: que l'essentiel n'est pas là. 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
1: Most funny, most scary, most very scary, most funny, most scary, most horrible, most funny, most horrible,
0: most funny, most.

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Sketchpad is an ongoing monthly radio program produced for Wave Farm. Wave Farm is a nonprofit arts organization that celebrates creative and community use of media in the airwaves. Wave Farm provides access to transmission technologies and supports artists and organizations that engage with media as an art form. The Sketchpad program features a rebroadcast of previous Radius episodes. Each episode is followed by a playlist of works selected by that episode's artist. The series seeks to highlight the peripheral work that influences the research and production of the episode. Radius presents episode 54, Kristen Roos's Electrosmog. Electrosmog is concerned with themes of electromagnetism and material processes that sonify inaudible events. Using an electrosmog high-frequency receiver, Roos captures sounds produced by mobile phones, wireless phones, Wi-Fi, microwaves, and other electronic devices between 800 MHz and 2.5 GHz. Important to Roos's electrosmog is that Wi-Fi operates on the same frequency as a microwave oven, 2.4 GHz, and when modulated into audible frequencies, Wi-Fi sounds like pops and clicks, and a microwave creates a deep drone. This allows him to use the drone of a microwave and the pops and clicks of Wi-Fi routers in his performances. The inclusion of the Fisk Generating Station in Chicago, Illinois, as a site-specific element in electrosmog speaks to the emergence of site-specific sound and radio art. In acknowledging the spaces that Roos creates within, he uses them as an oral palette of sorts. Our everyday lives consist of mixing and creating sound collage and microscopic sound sculptures, largely because sound is constantly entering and vibrating our bodies. With the addition of Wi-Fi and other inaudible high frequencies, we are also being confronted by a whole other world of frequencies. Roos asks, will the electrosmog created by our North American obsession with wireless devices be looked at in the same way we turn our noses at burning coal and the coal smog that once filled our cities to create power? What would be the electrosmog equivalent to the shutting down of the Fisk station? Or, inversely, are we heading down a road that sees an increase in coal power plants and a disregard for all forms of smog, where inaudible radiating pops and clicks of information float in and out of fog as thick as pea soup?

Oh,

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1: My name is...
2: So what's your first memory of the tape recorder?
3: My first memory of it was when I was a kid, young kid, I was 6 or 7, something like this. And my father came back one day at home with a tape recorder. I remember that I was really...
4: My name...
1: Okay.
4: My name...
1: It's a bit like...
4: My name...
1: Working in a factory.
4: My name...
2: I heard a little click there. I wondered if something happened with the phone line or the recording. Someone's trying to call you?
1: My name is...
2: Oh, okay.
4: My name...
2: Okay. I just wanted to make
5: your
2: sure that your recording
5: different.
2: Wasn't clicking off or something.
3: My father came back one day at home with a tape recorder. I remember that I was really troubled by the fact that I did not recognize my voice. It was my first relationship.
1: I was 17 or
3: my father
1: 18 when I first began to compose with tapes, with an old tape recorder that belonged to my parents.
5: Your voice sounds different from outside your head than inside your head.
6: Yes, it's the first time. Well, I think it's almost the first time I use my own voice, that I put my own voice on tape. Ah, it's strange.
1: I'm a composer.
3: Later, when I was a teenager, I had friends who were making movies, amateur movies, and others who were doing theater pieces, and they wanted me to make their soundtracks, so I...
1: I'm 58. Well, almost 59.
2: How were you able to use the tape recorder to make music?
3: I recorded everything that I could find, the piano sounds that I prepared, and everything. I made feedbacks with an old amplifier and things like this, you know. Very primitive technique.
1: Fine. 59.
3: The techniques were very simple. We used splicing. I love to splice the tape. Cutting in the time. Playing with time. Playing with memory.
7: As a fitting climax to this Silver Jubilee presentation, bands from coast to coast will link once more in a musical chain in the playing of the Maple Leaf Forever. This time we will start in Vancouver and move eastward. I will now start the metronome, which will be the cue for the bands from Vancouver.

0: I'm in my studio in Montreal. It's almost springtime here.
1: Am I?
0: Is it?
2: It's springtime.
1: Springtime here.
3: It's true because we're continually trying to gain control over time.
2: In my
3: hold on to things that were really not meant to.
4: In my
1: another technique I like very much was speed variations
2: time
1: that were possible with the forward function or the rewind.
2: I'm
1: recording my voice. As the sound is getting higher and higher, the first meaning and also the articulations are lost. And at very fast speeds, it generates musical tones. So the original sounds step forward to a new dimension.

0: absolutely to come back to my old reworks, because I'm not sure that I would have become a composer if I didn't have discovered when I was a teenager what one can do with a tape recorder. Well, let's say it's a kind of tribute.
1: Now I can have a conversation. Just really.
2: Wow.

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embedded. 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Da, did, did, da, da, did, da, da. Da, da, da, did, da, da, da, did, da, da, da. Did it, did it, da, did, da, da, did. Da, did, did it, da, da, did, did it, did it, da. Da, da, da, did, da, da, did, da, da, da. Did it, did it, da, did, da, da, did. Did it, da, did. Da did it, did it, did it, did it, did it, did it, did it, da did it, did it, did it, did it, did it, da did, da did, did it, da did, da da did, da da da, did it, da did, da did it, did it, did, da did da da, did, did da, did da did, da did da did, did it, did it, did, did da did. Did it, did it, did it, did it, did it, da da da, did I did, da, did it, did it, did, da did it, did I, did I did, da da da, did it, da da da, da da, did, did it, did it, da da da, did it, da, did I did, did it, did I, did I, did I.

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1: 404, Marshall Mons, 17023, Angel Data, button 15, push time 22, number 331, open for 3001.
0: 402, expected approach time 32. Correction, 404, expected approach time 32.
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0: 404, read back correct. 99, take overhead, Mother Angel 7. 402, squawk 7142.
2: 404,
0: squawk 7143.
1: 7143.
0: 502, squawk 7153.
3: Marshall 301 and 300.
4: Come on, buddy. I gotta just pick up a weapon.
5: We're right below you, right time now. Can you walk us onto that location? Over.
4: This is 2-6, roger. I'll pop flares. We also have one individual moving. We're looking for weapons. If we see a weapon, we're gonna engage.
0: 301 Freedom Earth, showcase for recovery, CB1 approach, expected final bearing 331, altimeter 3001. 301 Marshall, 17024 Angels Niner. Expected approach time 33, approach button 17, time 18.
3: 301 Marshall, 17024.
4: This one, we also have one individual, appears to be wounded.
0: 301,
4: read back away.
0: Block 7144.
3: 7144.
5: Roger, we're going to move down.
0: 301 Marshall, 17025 Angels 10.
4: We won't shoot anymore.

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1: Control.
0: 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Right to line up.
1: Right to line up.
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0: Roger, ball. All settle. 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

0: 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But I do.
1: When one's passion is situated in a wasteland, I suppose one has to accept obscurity.
0: A wasteland.
1: Imagine this piece of wood was once a tree, wet with sap. This piece of wood was just lying around my studio.
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1: 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It's a wasteland.
0: Yes.
1: But I do.
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0: 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The sound has really improved over the years. It's come into its own as an instrument because the wood has dried out. 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
3: 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Sometimes life becomes art when you put a frame around it.
1: A larger size spring would sound.
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0: bits at the hardware store and I put it together. In the beginning, I was working with contact mics to amplify objects.
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1: To amplify objects.
2: Tape holds on to time.
0: When I was a painting student, it was all about the dematerialization of art.
2: Sound became my medium. 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Tape holds on to time. But eventually it is off. When I was a painting student, it was all.
1: Eventually it's all art.
2: Tape holds on to time for a time. But eventually it is also material.
0: You can use whatever is around you and make it into something that will interpret what is around you.
2: Disintegrates, just like we do.

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1: But eventually it is also material, fleeting.

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Radius presents the Patch Series. 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

stupid.

Blast, go on, blast, go on, blast, go on, blast, go on, blast, go on, blast, go on, blast, go on, blast, go on, blast, go on, blast, go on, blast, go on, blast, go on, blast, go on, blast, go on, blast, go on, blast, go on, blast, go on, blast, go on, blast, go on, blast, go on, blast, go on, blast, go on, blast, go on, blast, go on, blast, go on, blast, go on, blast, go on, blast, go on, blast, go on, blast, go on, blast, go on, blast, go on, blast, go on, blast, go on, blast, go on, blast, go on, blast, go on, blast, go on, blast, go on, blast, go on, blast, go on, blast, go on, blast, go on, blast, go on, blast, go on, blast, go on, blast, go on, blast, go on, blast, go on, blast, go on, blast, go on, blast, go on, blast, go on, blast, go on, blast, go on, blast, go on, blast, go on, blast, go on, blast, go on, blast, go on, blast, go on, blast, go on, blast, go on

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0: 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Sky Oblast Russian. 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

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Da da da did, da da did, did da did, da da did, da da did, did it, da da did.

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Did it, did it. Da, did it, did it, did it, did it, did it, did it, did it. Da, did it, did it, did, did, did it, da, did, da, did, did it, da, did, da, da, did. Da, da, da, did it, da, did. Da, did it, did it, did. Da, did, da, da, did, did, da, did, da, did. Da, did, da, did. Did it, did it, did, did, did, did, did, did, did, did, did, did, did, did, did, did, da, da, da, did, da, did, da, did, did, did, did, da, did, did, did, da, did, da, did, da, did, da, did, did, did, da, da, da, da, da, did, did, did, did, da, da, da, did, da, did, da, did, da, did, da, did, da, did, da, did, da, did, da, did, da, did, da, did, da, did, da, did, da, did, da, did, da, did, da, did, da, did, da, did, da, did, da, did, da, did, da, did, da, did, da, did, da, did, da, did, da, did, da, did, da, did, da, did, da, did, da, did, da, did, da, did, da, did, da, did, da, did, da, did, da, did, da, did, da, did, da, did, da, did, da, did, da, did, da, did, da, did, da, did, da, did, da, did, da, did, da, did, da, did, da, did, da, did, da, did, da, did, da, did, da, did, da, did, da, did, da, did, da, did, da, did, da, did, da, did, da, did, da, did, da, did, da, did, da, did, da, did, da, did, da, did, da, did, da, did, da, did, da, did, da, did, da, did, da, did, da, did, da, did, da, did, da, did, da, did, da, did, da, did, da, did, da, did, da, did, da, did, da,

da da da dit da da da dit dit da da da da dit da da da dit da dit da da dit da da da dit da da da da da da da dit da dit da dit da da dit da da da dit da dit da da dit da da da dit da did it it did it da da did did it it did da da did it da did da da did da did it did da da did da da da da da did da da did da da da did it it did it da did da da did da did did it da da did did it did da da da da did da da did da da da did it it did it da did da da did it da did da did it did it did it did it did did it did it did da did it did it did did did it da did da did did it da did da da did da da da did it da did da did it did did da did da da did did da did da did da did da did did it did did did did da did did it da did it did did it da did da da da did I did da did it did did da did it did da did I did da da da did it did da da da da da did did it did da da da did it da did I did it did.

did it, da da da da da da da da da da da da da da da da da da da da da da da da da da da da da da da da da da da da da da da da da da da da da da da da da da da da da da da da da da da da da da da da da da da da da da da da da da da da da da da da da da da da da da da da da da da da da da da da da da da da da da da da da da da da da da da da da da da da da da da da da da da da da da da da da da da da da da da da da da da da da da da da da da da da da da da da da da da da da da da da da da da da da da da da da da da da da da da da da da da da da da da da da da da da da da da da da da da da da da da da da da da da da da da da da da da da da da da da da da da da da da da da da da da da da da da da da da da da da da da da da da da da da da da da da da da da da da da da da da da da da da da da da da da da da da da da da da da da da da da da da da da da da da da da da da da da da da da da da da da da da da da da da da da da da da da da da da da da da da da da da da da da da da da da da da da da da da da da da da da da da da da da da da da da da da da da da da da da da da da da da da da da da da da da da da da da da da da

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0: David, please. 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Oh, excuse me. 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Twist what you saw. That's over now. I promise.
1: The Leecher of the Shadow. Starring Roy Thinnes, Lynn McCarthy, Roddy McDowell, Lawrence Naismith, Harold Gould, Suzanne Plachette, Will Gear, Kent Smith, Reese Williams, Ed Begley, with guest stars Diane Baker, J.D. Cannon, James Daly, John Larch, Jack Lord, Alfred Ryder, Diana Hyland, Mark Richmond, Diana Vanderbliss, Arthur Hill, Carol Rawson, Frank Overton, John Milford. Tonight's episode, The Mutation.
2: Seeking the truth, David Vincent's terrifying madness. 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Who seeks the invader, and promptly forgotten that the nightmare has already begun.
3: Why?
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0: Hello, George. George.
1: No! He's lying!
2: Framing me!
1: Framing me!
2: That
1: Ray, you!
2: Ray, you!
1: Stop here!

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A man came across my windowsill, and he pounded, and he pounded upon the sill. A man came across my windowsill.

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0: Hello.
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0: Hello.
1: Hello. Hello.
2: Me.
1: Hello. Hello. Hello. Hello.
2: Me.
3: Hello.
1: Hello.
2: Hello.
1: Hello.
2: Hello. Hello.
0: Hello.
2: Hello.
0: Hello.
2: Hello.
0: Hello.
2: Hello.
0: Hello.
2: Hello.
0: Hello.
2: Hello.
0: Hello.
2: Hello.

Each episode is followed by a playlist of works selected by that episode's artist. The series seeks to highlight the peripheral work that influences the research and production of the episode. Radius presents episode 49, Noise and Lights, Some 20s. Some 20s is an oral film noir in three acts that uses pure sound design as its primary element. Act 1, velocity per second of a 5-inch pipe. Act 2, I never had it so good. Act 3, time starts now. The third act, time starts now, completes the mystery, but the events and outcomes of the story are determined by how the listener interprets the sounds.

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This episode featured Radius Episode 49, Noise and Lights, Some 20s.

0: hesitate. 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
1: Evie's guns.
0: Above the great dog and the rest of the dog.

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0: hair combed back from the muzzle. 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
1: Not a lot of Davidsons. The offsprings were
2: the Charltons, again being a Reedsdale
1: family. Melbourne.
3: The Milburns. Yeah. My mother was an artist family.
1: I think Peggy reckons that the Robsons have been sort of in the North Tyne for near enough 700-800 years. As a family called Headley, whose family were actually farming at Overacres in the Reed at the time of the Battle of Otterburn.
0: Their teeth are white as birch, slow under black fringe of silent, accurate lips. The ewes are heavy with lamb. Snow lies bright on hedgeup and tacky mud about till, where the fells have stepped aside and the river praises itself. Silence by silence sits, and then is diffused in

light lifts from the water. Frost has put Rowan down, a russet blotch of bracken tousled about the trunk. Bleached sky. Cirrus reflects sun that has left nothing to badger eyes.

smoking tea.

0: Did I hear someone say encore? That's quite a challenge to like sort of get lathered up like in 5 minutes, eh? You know, don't they?
1: That's like your best set ever.
0: Okay, well, my food business is a little bit.

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Radius presents Episode 6, Anton Mobin and Dennis McCarty's Lost Frequencies. Lost Frequencies is a sound art composition that started with a project called Bye Bye FM. Bye Bye FM responded to a political announcement that threatened to cancel the small and free radio stations in France. The collective HAK, consisting of Ayato, Dennis McCarty, and Anton Mobin, began recording AM and FM commercial French radio stations. 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All of the short sequences were placed sequentially, one after the other, to assemble the 24-minute composition.

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0: 105 and 108 again Sunday afternoon. The combination of hot temperatures and high humidity will combine to create a dangerous situation in which heat illnesses are likely.
1: We just got done with that A-124, must have been a squirrel on or something, but you see what Scott wanted me to go to next, we're going to grab quite the easier.
0: Drink plenty of fluids. Stay in an air-conditioned room. Stay out of the sun.

0: and condemned the actions. They condemned the Assad regime, but there was no real practical change, with the exception of the fact that Turkey has now deployed some anti-aircraft missiles, some batteries, some troops to the border.
1: Any settlement activity in the occupied territories is illegal under international law. It has been claimed illegitimate by Republican Democratic administrations in this country for 30 years.

0: 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Bedford to 1163.
1: Bedford 1162. 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
1: I'll advise back further with a better location here shortly. What marker is that near?
2: That's the Waterfront Country Club, John. Possible drowning. I think it's at a 5-year-old.
1: Be advised, we just got word back from Franklin County. They had the subject out of the water. They did a CPR. Subject is away from talking at this time.
0: Company 11 for 1162, you can cancel at this time. Subject is out of water.
3: We generally see anywhere from 12 to 20 on any given day, and today has been no exception. Now this one over to our left is fairly young. An adult manatee is much, much larger than that, usually between 7 and 10 feet in length, although they have been documented as large as 13 feet long. An adult manatee generally weighs between 1,500 and 2,500 pounds, and in order to maintain a healthy state of well-being, an adult manatee will consume about 10% of its own body weight in river grass each

0: simple syrup, which is just sugar and water and mint.
1: No, add more.
0: Let's start with that. You don't want it to be too sweet.
1: We're just going to get like a rough estimate of portions.
2: Okay, yeah.
1: So we need simple syrup and rum.
2: Okay, and add soda water and garnish with mint leaves.
0: You just take it in your hands and clap a couple of times. Like, that
1: clap?
0: Yeah. Like, yeah, hit him.
1: Like that?
0: Yeah. Yeah, that's really all you need.
1: So we need simple syrup and rum.
2: So we need simple syrup and rum.

can be like being around a four-year-old. They just delight in the most absurd, immature, ridiculous things. And then you can be having conversations with them that make you feel like you're talking to a really interesting 30-year-old person, you know. And others of you have probably seen this big time, the fighting starting to separate and fight against you. But even the ones who are doing that, the thing to remember always is that, yeah, they're separating and they're fighting against you, but they still desperately want your attention and your approval all the time.

0: I bet they're very happy for old fashioned fatigue. Okay, have you ever had a dead animal in your house and you come home, it smells bad, but then after you're there for it, you don't smell it anymore?
1: Okay. So, where are they going to the bathroom and stuff?
0: No, there's a 40 yard long shaft.
1: Okay.
0: I don't know if it's this way or that way, but they have 500 square feet for like 30 guys. They can't all lie down on the floor at the same time.
1: But they had food.
2: Yeah, well, they're passing food and stuff down now in that other tube.

0: please dial 1, then the area code and the 7-digit number to complete your call.
1: Favor de marcar el 1 después del código de área y el número de 7 dígitos.
2: The number you have reached, 293-0000, is not in service. 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
3: 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Please leave a message after the tone.
2: Operator. We're sorry, your call cannot be completed as dialed from the phone you are using. Please read the instruction card and dial again. Thank you.

0: Oh, look, here's a body that's been executed.
1: Nothing but a bunch of Philadelphia lawyers.
2: Hi, this is Mara.
1: They went there to get a medium of exchange, and what they wound up with was a whole bunch of people saying, oh, you know, we really need to put down more letters of the law, if you will, to establish this country.
2: Hi, this is Mara. This is
3: Mara. Trust, trust.
1: You know, business and industry. I got to thinking about that, and I thought, you know,
2: I'm